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1: 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That was quick.
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0: The 790 female. Put that woman in the
2: minutes ago in St. Clair Villa, apartment 504. Third party caller for her mother who slipped off the toilet needs a lift assist. I'll advise if you're needed.
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assist medic, lifting assistance, 1311 2nd Avenue, Peoria, also 127 on West Firehouse, 325.

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0: Regional Council of Carpenters, 650 Building, Bridge Road, for 5 to 6 juveniles damaging the property on e-bikes. I believe so.
1: Why have you been converted?

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0: 328. 127 Assistant
2: Olivia. Yes, including today. They're currently on the hillside. White males, 12 to 14 years old, there's five of them. Two in white sweatshirts, one in a black sweatshirt. Retriever name and number. Baxter MDT.
0: One call.
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1: 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Crew 3.
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1: 3. It's Virgin International Airport, Terminal Gate Alpha 19, in the restroom for a 7-year-old female that's having

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County. Park Street at North MLA Key, check for a blue Kia. It's obstructing traffic. I guess it's parked at the intersection.

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1: Hey, copy, thanks, bud.
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0: 1119, holding out at 1 Coulter, trying to make contact with the resident.
1: Receive.
2: That's not the department, from 16 to 10 around. If there's any mess for transport, there is a warrant. CNS code for 1-8-4.
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1: Can you all see the fire? There's a police officer.

0: single vehicle accident with injuries. Here we saw Pretzel Factory, 1150 Washington Pike in Collier. Reports that the driver is having a seizure. 124 and 126 rescue on West Fire Street, 21 across.
1: County 124, engine 1 will be in.
0: 124, engine 1, 21 across.
2: County 124, Houston.
0: Copy, Chief.
2: 440.
3: Hey, I'm getting gas at Cheese if you want me to start down there.
2: Yep, you're close. 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

0: call your 3502. Your patient is no longer seizing.
1: Oliver, for an unknown aged male that is down in the street, unknown status, 199 on South Fairfax, 2106. Chief County. An update reporting that the driver is out of the vehicle and not chasing.
2: County 124, engine 1.
1: 124, engine 1, go ahead.
2: One vehicle in the backyard of a residence up against the structure. Go show captain with Washington Pike Command.
3: Black, looks like two inside. I do not know the registration. It's unavailable.
1: Single vehicle in a backyard against the structure. Captain with Command 2107.
3: That's permanent.
4: Got it. 124 Chief South.
1: 24 Chief 217.
5: 441 County, I'm en route to an accident as well.
1: Chief.
5: 636 County, route to 618 South.
1: Chief.
2: County, Washington Pike Command. It's going to be up against 3 Landgraf. That's going to be the address.
6: Okay, County, here in Pennsylvania, Mike Golf, Lima, 9856.
1: 36. Copy. Against 3 Landgraf.
0: Go ahead. 3800 County, I'm faxing a name and number down from the fire marshal.
2: County, watch our high command. Hold this to 124, engine 124, Chief.
1: Registration.
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1: 1161. 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
0: Negative damage on any structure. I'm going to notify El Thomas for that.
1: Great day.
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1: Stand by 1 second.

0: the last name for?
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1: Great, Chief.
0: 443 is out.
1: All the colleagues out.
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1: Reporting County, it could be a PA driver's license 3 4 6 8 5 7 4 6. Should be a Grace Lesko.
0: Can you give me that one more time?
1: 3 4 6 8 5 7 4 6.
0: Okay.

0: Squires, go to all sites till 5 of 2027, Class A regular operator. Thomas for a tow.
1: Yeah, we're probably needing to pull it out of here.
0: Okay, regular tow, okay?

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0: 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Go ahead and terminate command and put all 124 units back in.
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0: salad. 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
1: County

0: County. I believe I walked on 13, 618 copies as well. 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

was struck by a blue vehicle. 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Okay, I got two vehicles in here. I believe the caller's in a blue 2020 Hyundai Tucson, and I believe they were struck by a 2020 Subaru. Oh, both vehicles are still on scene.

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0: Church Street, Cabbage Street. 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I was a loud speaker with like.

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1: 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Operations Westfire 5207.

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We're detecting a slate over in front of 215 Parker Drive. 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

0: 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Okay, Sam. 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
1: Okay, we're going to be under control. We'll just be waiting for the gas company. Readings are outside. We did meter inside of 215. Not nothing.
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0: 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We're getting the RMU alarm again. 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
1: Sorry, that's a very small group call.
0: Copy.
2: Engine 1, you're on the scene from Center 1 taking a command. Four-story alarm

8583, third roof in, room 135 at 6404, Steubenville Pike and Robinson. 37-year-old male with recent hip surgery, in pain currently at 2308.

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1: Squad 2 driver.
2: County for Lexington. Route was checked. Nothing evident. Route regards comes to reset. PD

0: 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Resident of Panic along 3324 Old Oakdale Road.
1: 9-5-5-5-5-5-5-5-5-5-5-5-5-5-5-5-5-5-5-5-5-5-5-5-5-5-5-5-5-5-5-5-5-5-5-5-5-5-5-5-5-5-5-5-5-5-5-5-5-5-5-5-5-5-5-5-5-5-5-5-5-5-5-5-5-5-5-5-5-5-5-5-5-5-5-5-5-5-5-5-5-5-5-5-5-5-5-5-5-5-5-5-5-5-5-5-5-5-5-5-5-5-5-5-5-5-5-5-5-5-5-5-5-5-5-5-5-5-5-5-5-5-5-5-5-5-5-5-5-5-5-5-5-5-5-5-5-5-5-5-5-5-5-5-5-5-5-5-5-5-5-5-5-5-5-5-5-5-5-5-5-5-5-5-5-5-5-5-5-5-5-5-5-5-5-5-5-5-5-5-5-5-5-5-5-5-5-5-5-

0: if you have never responded, we lost Mike until we cannot get in to reset the alarm. 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

0: 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People have command, will be out investigating.
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0: It's Chief on Washington Pike. Caller reporting loud bass coming from the vehicles with the Chief.
1: All right, copy. We'll be code 4. We'll be clear here in a second.
0: 10-4.

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1: You're on the scene, Lieutenant, one establishing single-story visible strobe.

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1: Fire department was just temporarily reset the alarm. 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
0: Copy.

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0: 34 Hunter County. 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He's maybe a white male, 37 years old, wearing a multicolored shirt and gray shorts. Was dropped off at the restaurant. Was supposed to get an Uber to come home to West Mifflin and has not shown up.
1: Copy, interrupt.

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1: 41 copy. 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
1: Copy. Did you guys call her back if you want me to?
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A 70-year-old female, septic, normal labs, 139.

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1: Good.
0: Medical advisement for this is healthcare number 2, 1270-year-old female who is septic.

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810 RA 4, Robinson Township. 2314 Forest Grove Road, an 89-year-old female. She fell and stuck between the bed and the dresser, requesting a lift assist. Here, time out 205.

0: time. You gotta read this page on Hastings. 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
1: Really low volume. 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
0: Appreciate it.

0: 9, 35, County, I have that one.
1: 10-4.
2: 35, what street did you have that staff from again?
1: You just said Hastings.
0: Bent Way.
2: Yeah, that'll work for Daddy. It's all under construction. It's a good street. 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

0: 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I'm not as well.
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sorry. He's calling from a 911 only phone, but hold on, because there's another number in here. Let me try this one and see if it'll work.

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0: 13 counties. A resident here has no idea what we're talking about.
1: All right, so for the call speaker, the phase two on this was hovering over 2 Montana, but the caller gave number 3 Montana.

7-18. 18. That's request to Montana, registered to a Carly DeLuca.

0: そうですね。
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0: 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Oh. 1225 Blue Jay Drive. Caller reporting a male that is parked in front of their house on the road.
1: What do you think?

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0: County 277 assist, but I'm on River Road here. 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
1: The police and medics didn't find anything outside of there. I believe the police came across two individuals down there at the concrete plant. I don't know if it's going to amount to anything or not.
0: All right, copy that. 277 rescue engine, do you hear there wasn't anything found down here? Just take your time coming in right now.
2: Copy that. 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
2: See the caller. 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
1: Kids are back in at 322.

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Responder Detail E0, 244 Lutz Road, North Fayette Township. The 67-year-old male, saying he passed out, is currently conscious and breathing, saying not alert. 209 QRS, West EMS General Response, come up 330.

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0: The alarm company called back. May contact employees that are on site and report nothing shown. Police are on the scene reporting nothing shown as well. Just need you guys for a reset.
1: That's probably.

0: 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Large one-story box store. 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Chief Oil Command.
1: Truck's out, large one-story. 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

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We're going to see if we have any front end damage in the place of the 7th.

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0: 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We have an activation of the drive system in the garden center. They're going to have to notify their alarm company.
1: Mattresses.

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1: Good.
0: Command is going to be terminated. Unable to reach that alarm due to the smoker activation. The riser has been shut down. 257 truck back in.
1: Copy. Engine back in at 411.

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0: 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The 73-year-old female fell with a head injury at 443.
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1: 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A 66-year-old female. 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
0: 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I can hear the dispatch. Can you give me some contact again real quick?
1: 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Medics are on the scene. They're requesting a couple guys to assist with lifting and extrication of a patient.

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0: 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I'll have all responding units to the dive operator.
1: One tenant, engine, copy that.

Specialist Management here. Detectors in room 110 are reinstalled, however, that is still

0: This is 794, Tough Tree Senior Living, Utah 24 Moon. I'm a 1-year-old male that fell. No injuries. Sympathy.
1: Seven nine one,
0: sympathy.

Got another road closure, specific location 192. Bryson Avenue and M Park is closed from Locust Street to North Avenue. North Avenue is going to be closed. Center Avenue. Just until further notice, emergency disabled access. Coming to 762.

Pound on the air at the road closure, special sensitive 192. Sedalia Avenue and Avalon closed between Union and Sylvan until further notice. No access on empty vehicles. 10% sensitive.

0: County on the Ocean Road closes special attention station 90 Plain Road, Brooklyn Hills, please. From Glenfield, escape until 1700. Emergency vehicles will back to some of the way.
1: Copy.

5, Gibson Lane, Neville will be closed from Union Place to Walnut Street. Vehicles will have access to the left. Clear,

Avenue at the road closure schedule to Station 192. Intersection of Sedalia Avenue and Brick Alley in Avalon can be closed until 1500. Runs vehicles will have access on its way.

County on the edge of those closures, plus the central station 790. Peaks and rain and nevels and closed in many places. Walnut Street, go for the notice. Emergency vehicles rolled out as far as away. County clear 731.

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0: on air at the road closure, special attention station 790, Country Club Road in Swickley Heights. We closed from Quaker Hollow and Blackburn until further notice. Emergency vehicles will have access. And I guess 43.
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0: Station 19482, Fine Steeler Cooperative in Finley, 135 Bullard Drive. 3-year-old male had a seizure, fell into his head, he is bleeding, not conscious. 29.
1: Matching
0: 2 2 2 2 2 2 2 2 2 2 2 2 2 2 2 2 2 2 2 2 2 2 2 2 2 2 2 2 2 2 2 2 2 2 2 2 2 2 2 2 2 2 2 2 2 2 2 2 2 2 2 2 2 2 2 2 2 2 2 2 2 2 2 2 2 2 2 2 2 2 2 2 2 2 2 2 2 2 2 2 2 2 2 2 2 2 2 2 2 2 2 2 2 2 2 2 2 2 2 2 2 2 2 2 2 2 2 2 2 2 2 2 2 2 2 2 2 2 2 2 2 2 2 2 2 2 2 2 2 2 2 2 2 2 2 2 2 2 2 2 2 2 2 2 2 2 2 2 2 2 2 2 2 2 2 2 2 2 2 2 2 2 2 2 2 2 2 2 2 2 2 2 2 2 2 2 2 2 2 2 2 2 2 2 2

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0: Other fire alarm, 3106 two lane way. 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

0: Connie from 262. 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
0: 10-4, it was the exit cooking accident.
1: Okay, clear with the culinary mishap at 810.

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0: 99911.
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0: Okay.

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Thanks, man.

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1: Simple blanket choice cigarettes with that gray should be Equinox luggage plate.

Station 116 for the road closure. Brentwood Avenue is going to be closed from Sankey to East Bellcrest. Emergency vehicles will not have access. The roadway will open around 1700 hours at 834.

0: 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We're clear to the beacon.
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0: 909 Kennedy Street. The caller's reporting a rabid raccoon in their backyard that lunged at their dog. Just may have passed it along, animal.
1: Negative.

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180 for the road closure. The 700 block of State Route 885 is going to be down to one lane until 1600 hours. Expected delay at 903.

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0: Parking lot of the Green Tree, or BP on Green Tree Road, your registration, Mike Alpha 7728, it's going to be a gray Hyundai one. That's the place.

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0: freedom drive south in Lafayette, 85-year-old male, unable to get up, not acting normally. 906.
1: County, that'll be 8-19-1.
0: 8-19-1, 906.

Hold me out on Belvedere. I'll be in front of 49 Belvedere. This is regarding to a parking complaint to a construction crew up here called in. I'm going to have a vehicle towed from here. I already notified Craft and Service. I'm just on scene waiting for them.

0: Nate.
1: Animal complaint, 517 Grandview Avenue, that's 517 Grandview. Two dogs at the address have been barking all morning, no ongoing problem.

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0: Leona Avenue in South Park is closed from Broad Street to Pleasant Street till further notice. No emergency vehicle access. County clear 930.
1: 326 to county.
0: 26.
1: I'll be clear. 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
1: Parking lot of BP, Pennsylvania. 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The BP on the truck one side.
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1: 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We're good for it.
0: Good.
1: 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It's the I guy. Putting an odor of gas in the office.
0: Alright, have them advised, please. 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
1: Clearview Avenue. 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
0: Sound 4. You show me 10A from Citizens Bank. 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

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Just about to back down a repo from Cliff Mine Road. Thirty-six.

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0: I'll be at Route 50 and Washington Pike intersection. Got PA6, Lima, November 1, 398.

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1: Copy.
0: He's reported no actor on scene. That is place of work.

the 440 home drive, you see the complaint, they're going to be waiting by the pro contractor section. Two vehicle crash, the other half is driving a white Hyundai Santa Fe, correction, white Hyundai Tucson, Mike Hotel Yankee 6179. They are currently leaving the scene without exchanging information. 36 ago.

direction of flight of that actor vehicle. The caller said the

0: responder detail, 911 chairlift wing. C-17 hangar, building 122. Got a call in from the base stating somebody passed out. Station 100, airport fire at 1023.
1: Male who passed out. I'm sure you've already done so, but can you make sure security forces are aware?

7 DC 1. I'll be out with the aircraft on the flight line. Break 792, put your vehicle to the right of my vehicle. Copy, vehicle right to my vehicle. 792, copy. Sir, we're okay on the scene. We're extricating now, and then we'll be transporting the Beaver.

0: Okay.
1: Pending phone call request, I believe in the other half of your current incident. Just want me to hold that for you so you're clear.
0: I'm actually in around to a different location for that. If you can put out the number on the cat, I'll call them.

0: Charlie, for Roger 2. Alright, we have a conscious stable patient with a dislocated arm. 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We'll get the resources on scene.
1: That's probably 10-34. 9-2-4, Charlie.

0: Number 28 Duncan Avenue, two complaints there. Call takers report possible psychic issue going on there. She keeps saying that she needs to make a fraud report, so doesn't know what kind of fraud has occurred.
1: Yeah, we'll give Jade a call if we're aware of that.

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0: 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C1 from C5, you need me up there?
1: Are you calling for 92-1?
0: Yes, Chief, I'm just clearing William Penn. You need me up there?
1: Negative, we'll go to the resources.
0: Understood.

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0: Alright, we're off the flight line back on civilian airside. I'll be going to Wexford due to the logistics of the incident.

Pacific 1942, Spirit International Airport, door 3 departures for an iPhone class notification, no contact.

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0: Craig County.
1: You need to clear you off that phone call, put you back to the original detail. You said you were going somewhere else for reference.
0: Negative. I'm going to be on Carolyn Drive here in a minute with that with this phone call. That was not related to the other incident.

County, Library Road Command. 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

McDonald's Hamburgers, 5261 Library Road, Bethel Park, requesting a unit for violation. 110, re-alerted, no response.

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Fire, 131 Sherrod Drive, West Mifflin. One caller so far reporting a house on fire, unknown if occupied. Stations 296, 295, 232 alerted East Fire Ops 4, come to us 1121.

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0: Peggy, 30 Cigar Company.
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0: This was originally reported to be in the city on Cumberland Street. I guess the new address would be 143 East Steuben. A person there called in, said they needed EMS and disconnected. I know it's wrong there.
1: Copy, I'm in that area. I'll check it out.

0: Positive. Positive. He's looking for a male that's wearing a black button-up shirt. I'm not sure exactly if he's inside or outside. They told the call taker now that he's having a hard time breathing.
1: Copy. 1206, those are those two houses right across from Cumberland on the city side to our side.
2: Thank you, Governor.

0: County Police. Male's claiming he's having an asthma attack. Do you want to start medics?
1: I mean, they're on the way. That 143 is new, but it's not going to be a good address.
0: Yeah, 143 Stoop is a good address for this.
1: Thank you.

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1: I'm actually 11-2.
2: Johnny from 36-3. I'll be at a 152 Center Avenue in Oakdale.
0: Michael.
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0: Station 190, 111 Olivia Street in Caesar Rock. Caller anonymously and received a call that his brother was at this location, unresponsive, 45 years old, consciousness and breathing status unknown.
1: Okay, you can route.

0: Yes, Bobby. I guess there is somebody with the patron, but gave the caller limited information.
1: Sniper, Bobby. Who makes the police responding?
0: Thank you.

Sorry, an ambulance. 1901. I'm on 3 Middle Avenue. No one's actually flagging me down, so I'm just going to wait for TV before I'm staying. Oh, there's

0: 1 on dispatch.
1: Said Deputy 1.
0: We get a markup out of the transfer companies.
1: Affirmative. Washington 24 is standing by in their station, and Westmoreland 48 is in yours.
0: Excellent. I appreciate you. Thank you.
1: No problem, sir. Any deputies, they've both been moved into your respective districts, so it should suggest them for calls.

I'm going to be trying to pull it. Probably I'm going to head to Burnaby Park and take it to St. Paul. Yeah, I'm always heading there after.

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A dirt bike complaint. The location will be 601 Hackey Farms Drive. North Dead Zone 2 car. I need someone to stop there and look into this complaint. The old sewage plant behind 601.

0: Station 195 E3, Silver Six of Becker Sport, Apartment 3 in North Fayette. This is the federal female that fell with knee injuries.
1: Copy.

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1: 330.
0: You're out 621 Washington. I'm 10-4, I'm going to clear, talk to a few people around, nobody see them, I'm unable to locate them.

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0: 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That's probably full monitor fire for now.
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0: 923 County. Have you had any other calls or anything here?
1: Stand by, sir.

Okay, there are two EMS calls there. One was June 1st for a fall, and one was May 20th for a fall.

0: message 19283, 8260 Hubbard Boulevard in Emsworth, sending a female that fell last week, now unable to walk.
1: I'm 19 Hubbard.
0: Copy.

0: 31 9 County, we're clear.
1: In house fire. 153 Baker Street. 129, respond. West Fire 5, operate. Beaver County Fire.
2: Crescent, 30 Henderson County.
3: Joseph.
1: Murray.
2: 30 at 6, just out of traffic. 39 McGovern Boulevard, going into Beaver County for a structure fast. Thank you.

0: 194 D3.
1: We're a hazardous material leak in the area of the multi-model complex. We behind the location between MMC and the terminal. The caller's reporting a potassium acetate leak into the grassy area. 100 respondents were fired.
0: Yeah, I'm sorry
2: about that.
0: Western RC.
2: County 190.
0: How they're required by, if anything.

down with my 61. Yeah. We're going to be clear of accidental activation.

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1: Station 7780, parking lot of Walgreens, 2055 Washington Pike. There's an unresponsive male in a vehicle, 27 years old. 1722.

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0: The Walgreens, 2055 Washington Pike, call reporting a approximately 27-year-old male, unresponsive, a gray Ford Explorer in the parking lot.
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3: 77 copy, go close. Hold on, I'll give you a second.
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0: 3800 coming. Shop State, 2100 Washington Lake, the outside of the main entrance. Caller is a 89-year-old female, said she was taken there by a bus that was arranged by her insurance. They're not showing up to pick her up, and she just wanted to get back home, but she lives in Bridgeville Manor.
1: I'm on scene. I have OL entering here ready.
0: Good.
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0: to Shane Michael Corcoran out of Aliquippa. 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
1: out.
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0: Can you see if the 18 is available? 1356 Terra Street for a juvenile mental health patient.
1: Stop.
0: He's supposedly tearing up the house. We're going to be on our way up there now. Calling into the building.
1: All right, copy. You want me to send the medics that way as well?

0: County from 23 engine. We spoke with 180 W on scene of the West Mitchell fire. We are attached to that Coal Valley Road. Please put it that to our cab.
1: Okay, it's not a fire. It was an outdoor fire. 180 deputy just requested 48.
0: All right, received. Thank you. We're back up a similar.
2: Scott, 3800.
1: With just one, correction, Westmoreland

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0: I'm
1: staying
0: at 347. Fire alarm. Closed home improvement. 2100 Washington Pike, Scott Township. Alarm company reporting is in 22 riser water flow alarm. 257-5556, fire 3.
2: On 8257,
0: Chief. 57, Chief. Fine, closed.
2: 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I'll be heading to the scene.
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County, watch the plate, come in. 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They're supposed to be on test. They're going to call the alarm company.

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2: 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There's going to be no issue. 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

0 Pendale Towers, 460 Washington Road, apartment 511, 93-year-old female, blood in the stool and weak, 198 QRS

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0: 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We see it. 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

0: 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Hey, 1254, Needham Street for a welfare check on a coworker to show up today. Name of Jordan Fox. I have not heard from you today. Did not come to work. Unusual recent behavior. Please call back on this position.
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2: 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We're back in from the cemetery. 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

0: County, it's good for Edmonton, too. Confirm fault. That's by contractors. You should have 3 to 4 back.
1: Copy. Everyone's back 14:36.

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0: Or our building on Washington Pike. Like, you do heavy damage. Hey, Steve, just hop to 124-2. I'll dispatch him.

0: vehicle crash, heavy damage, unknown injuries, in the area of the State Farm, 1204 Washington Pike, Collier Township. 770 C1's on the scene, and 124 Chief also on scene. 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
1: Chick-fil-A, 1033 Washington Pike in Collier. 80-year-old female choking on food, partial obstruction.
2: Can you have that? And L2, you can see my vehicle on the bike.
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1: 7707.

40 coming. I'm going to drop the Chick-fil-A. 40 copies, burn Chick-fil-A. Would you advise you, Heimlich maneuver from the manager, central education of food. Coaches out. Abram. Alright, any updates on any injuries in this accident? Nothing. Came direct from the fire department as of now. Just waiting on anything else.

Bosley is going to be the team.

0: 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I'll check if it's there. I got it.
1: 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Thank you.
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2: Down your 124 chief. 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

0: see if you might have any copy of that, or what other accident would that be?
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3: That's where the location is. If you don't have anything, I'll update EMS and police and clear it out. I think it's the same as 124.
2: That's copy. We're doing another walk around now.
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3: I'm going to take 125 off of it. You got a call in their district now.
2: 741. And Harry, put everybody back.
3: All right, head over to the ladder truck. You're doing it.
2: 10-4.
4: All right, 203, there's nothing on the mark. Clear that out.

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0: Probably that one.
2: County 125 Chief, probably into the scene.

0: 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Collier.
1: Alarm company reporting a residential smoke detector activated.
0: 125, 124, 126, 117 truck units respond. West fire officer.
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0: in. 17 truckers.

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2: 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I'm getting out of a swimming pool. Airbus not working. That's 1504. 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

0: 4 on Washington Pike. These vehicles up the roadway, keeping up the scene, however.
1: County of Washington Pike Command. Vehicles off the roadway. Police matter. Put all fire units back in.
2: 124 is back in from the crash on the pike.

0: 125 Chief, pulling on scene. Residents waving at me from the front door. So, nothing evident. Be investigating.
1: 125 Chief, out with a waiver.
2: County 124 engine with two.
1: 24 engine with two.
3: 117 engine with two.
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0: 7-7-2-1, I'm clear to crash, storm refusal.
1: Copy back on 15.
2: 25, Chief. Possible culinary incident. Hold this phone to 25. Non-emergent.
3: On 25 units for the fire alarm. Here to continue. All other companies are back in service. 1507.
2: We're back in.
0: Anyway.
1: 32. I 376.
2: 117 truck same traffic.
1: Vehicle head on south, like,
4: and injuries. Oh, 1600.
1: My
4: connected
1: volume.
3: County 125
4: truck out.
3: 125 truck received.
2: County 125, Chief. Confirmed culinary incident. Put everybody back in.
1: Copy, 1508.
2: That's affirmed. Confirmed culinary.
3: Call for 125 has been canceled.
0: Alright, copy. Thanks.

0: Station 194 Pittsburgh International Airport, United Ticketing Counter, Arrivals Gate Alpha 2. As I say, I'm going to stack call for a 37-year-old male with Crohn's disease, vomiting blood. He's going to be arriving at 16:14 hours at Pittsburgh.
1: South Bay, the morning with 7. Copy. There's a medic in route to you guys now. Is it okay for them to come right in then?
0: Copy. Affirmative. I'm getting out on Washington Pike with 440. Perfect.

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1: Alright, 8:30, old tech behind Shop and Save out in the area.
0: 8:30, Todd, we got a description for a Benjamin Weber, showing that he's a white male, 25, nothing further, should be at a jailbreak on.
1: We'll be on scene confirming two vehicles head on south. I believe I got three in at this point in time. 319, don't get a Sermon of the unit for the time being. We'll confirm injury.
0: County.
2: 770 LC.
3: I know the kid that lived on Finley with the team mother got a picture.
0: Yeah. Tony,
3: I'm out,
0: 8:30. Turn that copy. I don't know if you still got eyes on, but last scene towards Carnegie on the pike.
4: 190. This is Sir from Airport Property, Station 100, responding.
5: Looks like it's been like.
4: That's probably
0: vehicle.

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1: You have myself and C5, C4, you drive, please.
2: I've covered.
3: Can I hold units up? Morning.

0: 49 and counting. Is it a white male or a black male we're looking for?
1: White male, curly hair, black curly hair, I can see.
2: I'm going to start for the vehicle last trip. Copy.
3: Go ahead, but be advised, we're going to need two additional transports. You can pull off three for transport.
2: That's the keys. 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
4: Sounds good.

0: may become a domino. Can you come back to you guys? Yeah, come on back.
1: For wires down on a shed, 4738 West Barman Drive, Whitehall. Caller reporting negative flames, negative smoke, and no injuries. Station 301, South 515.
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815 advisement, 770 on the Philly 2, 1556 Fair Street, Fredville. Police are on scene requesting MS for a transport for a juvenile to Woodhead, a medical complaint, 1527.

This is the public for 2801 O'Neill Drive, Buffalo Park. We have a dog stuck under a deck, requesting an animal rescue, 110 South 2, 1528.

0: 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What was your last radio transmission?
1: I was just, I guess, moving the team as always.
0: Copy. I'm facing the team. We're going to need to aid for a terrorist state. Copy. 778, copy direct.

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0: 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Person's being transported by EMS, but St. Clair.
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0: Clear to T1. The water rescue has been mitigated. He has to be cleared here momentarily.
1: I'll be 1533.
2: You can return to units.
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0: 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Alarm company reporting a general zero general fire alarm activation, 197 fire alarm spot.
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2: 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We have the parking lot in the maroon on the CRV. Underneath female, that something weird was happening to her, then disconnected, talking funny. That's 1545.
0: That's interesting.

0: Plus, I was going to do all that Phoenix, and Blitz 7 and 8, they're going to do a shift change, and then they're going to handle each other's calls.
1: Copy. The 7702.
0: No, sorry. 7707 at Bridgeville and 7708 just did a shift change on scene there. 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
1: 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I gotta go to 725 Tortier Street in Briggsville for a courtesy ride.

0: take 191E1, 1122 Dormant Street from the Deep Robin, so for 1-year-old female with a cough at 1551.
1: I'm in 7, 1951.
0: 1551.

0: Aircraft. 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
1: 121, can you kill?
0: Clear, it's going to be a maintenance issue.

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1: Negative. Same as before. She's in Honda CRV, and it sounds like slurred speech on the phone. Should be in the Phoenix parking lot.
2: All right, copy. We're out, medic.
1: So.
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Crohn's, vomiting, blood. 100.

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Incoming flight for a 37-year-old male, Crohn's disease, vomiting blood at 1600. Standing on there at the road advisement, special attention 790 advising Country Club Drive, Woodley Heights, now we have non-traffic, that's 16 to 1.

0: 435. 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
1: Stand by one.
0: County 3627. Is there any name and date of birth out of PA?
1: Go ahead.
0: First name's Taylor, it's going to be Tango Alpha Yankee Lima Oscar Romeo. Middle initial's going to be E as an Echo. Last name's going to be Bravo Echo November Yankee Oscar.

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1: Hello, I said.
0: 796 copy. Apparently, the caller's not being cooperative. They said the male is breathing, though.

Broken oven on fire inside the structure, 916 Blackberry Street in West Mifflin. 295, 296, 131, 232, 100, 180, 293, 123, 270, 161 for the red, 183. Coming on East Fire 4, 1650.

0: Station 18 advisement, 740 on the Phil, 82, Cedar Ridge, Senior Apartment 319, Cedar Ridge Drive, Robinson. Apartment 217 for an 80-year-old female, allergic reaction to medication, followed by medical lungs, 16.
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report of an Avondale fire inside of the roadhouse, 916 Blackberry Street in West Mifflin, 123, 131, 161, 270, re-alerted, come in on East Fire 4, 1620.

0: 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I've got 08 with me. 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

0: 38 Ridge Avenue, apartment 2 hours in Romeo. 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

I'll be out at 56 Overlook Drive in regards to that phone call from Robinson. Please take care of it.

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0: 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Sorry, I thought you misheard you as well. I was calling for Crescent, not yet.
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0: Yes, this is the parking lot. I need you guys to come make a retreat. Mike, 3184. On a gray Volkswagen.
1: Road Hill 647.

motorcycle into the back of a truck, McDonald Brentwood, 4214 Brownsville Road. You're going to have one with a head injury. Station's 116, 301, South 5, 1649.

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0: 40, Heather, that's an 80, Washington Garden Apartments, unit 112. 68-year-old male, weak, his infection is coming back.
1: Italian, 7-1, by the way.
0: 41.

0: shot, sir.
1: Virginia Mansions West Building, Unit 207, 78-year-old female. Medical alarm for a fall, no injury.
2: Some 40 notifications, 770 in place, so go to that new one. Virginia Mansions West Building, apartment 207. 78-year-old female, medical alarm, fall, no injuries.
3: Five's on board, going to flick, I'll be back in service.
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0: Grant, just off Summit Park, Pennsylvania registration. Leaving Lima Charlie, 5571, on a white Volkswagen Jetta.
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0: take 19283 along with police, 79 Grand Avenue in Bellevue. Police on scene. Request EMS non-emergency for male to possibly need to be talked at 1707.
1: 19-7
2: Johnny 3627, clear. 1707.

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0: 770-20. Yeah, we have a fixed one. Call back in with a lock box code if you need it.
1: That's not copy, that is. That's probably it. We have taken contact with it.
0: That's okay.

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I'm going to be out on North Duane and Ingram Avenue. There was a vehicle that was struck. I'm talking to the guy now. He's claiming that he already spoke to the other driver and the other driver left, so I'll be out there for a minute.

0: County, Fort Worth, Texas, 45 for me. You're ready. Mike Zulu, X-ray 419. Should come back to a Kia. That's the vehicle that's sitting there. I'll give you another plate in a second.
1: Got it.

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1: Alright, this gentleman took a picture of the registration card, but it's extremely blurry. If you can try to run Lever David Tango 1675, I don't know if that's going to be it or not. It's going to come back on a Mitsubishi if it is.
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Over. Thomas to this location, North Atlanta, and then head out for a Kia 4.

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0: County, Sex Ballot, Megan CIC for Jonathan Nadell, California Avenue.
1: Number 3 has possible split labor in 115, 55-year-old male, the CIA lead, 744.
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1: 791, copy.

0: Floyd County. Place comes back registered to Talor Evans of Philadelphia, but then she does have an AOPC for a 210 Logan Ave.
1: Yeah, I've seen that. Contacts all that information down.
0: Copy.

8:22, along with police, 5050 Windover Drive, Robinson. 15-year-old male, autistic son having mental health crisis at the Christian Health store, 1755.

41 Pittsburgh International Airport, April at 10. A flight attendant incoming that had a hot cough spilled on her. Flight says to be landing at 1823 hours. Tell me. At 18. Pittsburgh International Airport, Bravo 10. Flight attendant had hot coffee spilled on her. Incoming flight is due to arrive at 1823. American Airlines flight 2307. It's going to be an unknown age female. 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

0: Marfetto, I think. 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That's right.
1: 19. 19. Can you repeat that 10 minutes before arrival?

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1: That's copy, thank you.
0: Caller, Ferry, Forensic County. Area 46, Walker's Mill, for a male parking in the middle of the street, called a verbal disturbance.

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1: Area 3-3 McMonagle for road race.
0: That vehicle's been unlocked.
2: Copy, thank you.
1: The owner of that vehicle is going to go with El Thomas towing to their shop. If you can, I'm back in. If you can back the CAD and all the vehicle and OLN information, please. Thomas, it's

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It looks like it was offered by Black Mail about 33, last seen on Green Street, towards Slater.

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There's nothing shot on Walkersville.

0: card. He also advised that this is an objective parked vehicle, which is actually a PSA that was changed to a civil order.
1: 1871.
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1: Copy, I just gotta get turned around.

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County on their road closure, advising special attention for Green Street, Mansfield to Green Street. Road will be down to one lane until tomorrow from Mansfield Avenue from Green Street to Poplar. County off and clear.

there are trees down on wires. Intersection, Cabell Road, at Glass Run Road, Baldwin Borough. Negative injuries, negative arcing or arcing of smoke at this time. Station 106, South 5, H 15. Turn to 4, copy.

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Charlie, 12-8. 12-8. I'm going to be out at 3425 West Prospect Avenue, trying to make contact with the driver of that other vehicle that Mitsubishi on that accident. 3425 West.

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0: Copy that, Connie. Good patch, head down. 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

0: 11,
1: I'm going to be on Quantas Wagner, number 205, on a follow-up from that phone call from the first three.
0: Quantas Wagner, 205.
2: They found this place.

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0: County 1902.
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I got a phone call question.

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1: The passed out, front of breathing now, the Pollard, at 1906.
0: The chiefs are going to Barbara's. Right, there's a copy. Anyone else going, or is that another unit coming up? Someone else? Copy as well.
2: County 3614 up there.
0: 614 code 4927. 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
0: Broadhead at Warren Street for a black Nissan stabbed and parked at the intersection.

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I'm not sure that vehicle's still going to be there. They updated location, but they're leaving. I'm not sure if they're talking about the caller or the vehicle.

0: 791, 137 Marketplace Avenue, unknown. Along with police for a 7-year-old male that fell, was injured, after fighting with family members. I'll have police advise this code for 1908.
1: Seven, I'll just...

R0, Concordia South Hills, 1300 Balladville Road, room 276. Unidentified individual, cardiac arrest. 198 QRS on EMS.

0: 740.
1: Just based on the speedy of that test base, they want us to go or no?
0: I was just about to tell you that this was brought up, that was an accident.
1: All right, cool. Thank you.
0: Okay.

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1119 County. Throw a 7 in front of a whiskey. It's 7 whiskey, Quebec, Yankee 618.

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1: Station 743, 316, 6th Avenue, Uncle Nagy. 68 now, in his left eye. Just busy at 1931.
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0: Very copy, that's the one.

56 onto this. This is going to be right on the line.

crash now reported in the area. Forsyth and Green Tree, Scott. 257 Chiefs on the scene requesting 256. 256 Chief on Westbury.

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0: And
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2: 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So 52-year-old male, left eye injury, and dizzy at 1937.

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0: We have Forsyth blocked off from coming down to Carnegie, so you can come up the opposite way.
2: Police, request all units to be on the lookout for three juvenile runaways from the Family Links facility in Plum. First is going to be a Camellia West, black female, date birth 4-6-2011, with brown and blonde braids, brown eyes, 5'6", weighing 160 pounds. Second female, Tayana Cox, a black female, date birth 6-26-2011, with reddish brown hair and braids, brown eyes, 5'3", weighing 119 pounds. Third female is Caitlin Phillips, a white female, date of birth 09-05-2011. Straight brown hair, eyes, correction, straight brown hair with brown eyes, 5'4", weighing 160 pounds, last seen with black leggings and black hoodie, has seen stop one contact, District 3 Police Department, Allegheny County, off and clear, 1939.

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0: 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That's 1946.
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0: the response. We're probably about a minute away.
1: Yeah, he was reporting that he said he was still waiting.

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You. Thanks for that. And now 72.

0: Follow the fire to see if that could. Oil on Oakdale Road, Gray Lincoln MKX, P registration Lima Delta Tango 4461 to it. Tommy Hunter 2.
1: Tommy, 4 flight command. Command is going to be terminated. All units clear.